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1: Hey, it's Bobby Bones. 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And we'll find out if Jason Aldean keep the number one song for a third straight week. It's the Country Top 30 this weekend right here.
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0: time zone am I on? What country am I in?
1: It doesn't matter. It's 5 o'clock somewhere.
0: It's always on 5 in Margaritaville, come to think of it.
1: Yeah, I heard that.
0: You've been there, haven't you?
1: Yes, sir.
0: I've seen your boat there.
1: I've been to Margaritaville a few times.
0: All right. Well, that's good.
1: Stumble my way back.
0: Okay. Well, we just want to make sure you can keep it between the navigational beacons.
1: Between the buoys. I got it.
0: All right. Well, it's 5 o'clock. Let's go somewhere.
1: I'm ready. Crank it up.
0: Let's get out of here.
1: I'm gone.

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1: Hey, it's Bobby Bones. Coming up on the countdown this weekend, Lauren Elena and Chase Matthew are stopping by the studio and they will perform. And we'll find out if Jason Aldean keep the number one song for a third straight week. It's the Country Top 30 this weekend right here.
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1: Hey, it's Bobby Bones. 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And we'll find out if Jason Aldean can keep the number one song for a third straight week. 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

0: So George Strait for you here, getting things kicked off. It is the morning. My goodness, yes, that's what it told me when I opened my eyes this morning. It is Morning Drive with Dan on the New K Country 93.7, today's best country. Great job done by the Georgina Chamber of Commerce last night. Had a little barbecue for local businesses who are members of the chamber. Had a little bit of a annual general meeting as well, but great to see all the local businesses. Interesting, too, they did a survey asking how businesses were feeling, and, you know, for the most part, feeling optimistic, although obviously there are always some concerns, whether it's taxes, inflation, just trying to get enough workers in their workforce. But great to catch up with those local businesses, and we say hello to you. And we'll be saying hello to you, listeners, as well. Guess what? Tomorrow, the Sutton Fair and Horse Show opens up, 169th time that will happen. We're going to be there on Friday between 4 and 7, and we'd love to say hello to our listeners.
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0: Drop by our tent and say hello. You never know. You could be a winner. We might have something to give away for you. Anyway, looking forward to this weekend and the fair. Here's some Josh Stump for you, 535 on the drive.

0: Cameron and woman, sad news coming last night, although it was inevitable. We all do age, and at some point we all do pass away, but Lloyd Robertson passing away at the age of 92. Cool story, I guess you could say. During the East Coast blackout a number of years ago in the 90s, I was working at TSN. And we worked in the same building as CTV and Lloyd Robertson. Of course, Lloyd was the big guy. Well, the power was out to the East Coast, but it wasn't to the West. So we all had to work, and we're working on backup power. But most of that power, when you're on backup, especially in TV studios, goes to the studios and the cameras so you can go on air. And what happened is in the makeup room, all the lights were out, whatever. But here I am sitting next to Lloyd Robertson, and we were in a janitor's closet with one of those hanging lights that you would use if you're doing repairs on your car, hanging over the two of us, sitting there talking, going, do you ever think that you'd be sitting here, you know, doing makeup? And I said, no. And I never thought I'd be sitting here doing makeup in almost dark next to Lloyd Robertson. He was a very cool, cool man. Lloyd Robertson passing away at the age of 92. Rest easy, Lloyd.
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0: You know what? It sounds like the Blue Jay season this year. Good morning. It is the morning drive with Dan. Yeah, the Jays have Treyu Savage on the mound last night, and he had to leave before the start of the third inning. During warm-ups, felt something tweak in his left knee. They're calling it officially left knee discomfort. He'll have an MRI, and hopefully there's nothing serious going on. Chad Dallas had to come in, which is kind of ironic. Chad Dallas pitching against Houston. There you go. How would you like that? And he is from Texas as well. But the Jays ended up losing it 7-2. Hopefully that's all they lost, and they're not going to lose Yu Savage for too long.
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2: Yeah.

0: Another beautiful day on tap today. Lots of sunshine and nice warm temperatures. We're actually going to get a little warmer today. High of 28, and that Humidex is going to hit 33 degrees. What a way to celebrate. What are we celebrating? It happens to be National Underwear Day. Ooh, man, time for another coffee.
1: Every day, thousands of men wake up, reach into a dresser drawer, and make a painful choice to put on the very same pair of underwear they've owned for 25 years. But the waistband surrendered long ago. The fabric holding them together is merely a suggestion, and those once proud tidy whities have faded into a color best described as shower mold. But on this National Underwear Day, you can help. For just a dollar a day, you can provide a struggling husband, father, brother, or even a neighbor with a brand new six-pack of Hanes or Fruit of the Loom, along with the dignity that comes with elastic that actually snaps back.
2: Everybody hurts.
1: Imagine the joy. Imagine the comfort. Imagine opening a drawer and not wondering if that pair qualifies as a historical artifact. Please don't wait until there's more hole than underwear. Men's lower bodies are crying out for proper protection right as we speak. Operators are standing by so you can help them celebrate National Underwear Day without suffering in the silent shame of knowing their tighty whities were purchased while people were still using dial-up internet.
3: Goodbye.
1: Hope begins one pair at a time. Thank you.
0: Come on, guys. Let's band together.
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1: Got a first track of news. We got traffic and weather ahead as well. Coming up to the top of the hour on this Thursday. Is it a Wednesday? Thursday?

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1: From the Skywards News Center, I'm Raphael Torres. The Georgina Leisure Pool is offering adapted sensory swim every Tuesday and Thursday from 4:30 to 6 p.m. The drop-in swim provides a quieter environment with no music for individuals with sensory sensitivities. Participants must attend with a parent, guardian, or support worker, with one caregiver admitted free per participant, while regular wristband and aquatics admissions policies apply. The Lake Simcoe Water Soldier Working Group is asking residents and visitors to help stop the spread of water soldier, an invasive aquatic plant that can interfere with swimming, boating, and fishing, and even causes cuts with its sharp leaves. People are encouraged to clean, drain, and dry their boats and equipment before entering or leaving the water, and report any suspected sightings of water soldier outside of Cook's Bay. The Georgina Community Food Pantry is launching a mobile food pantry this winter to help people in Keswick and Pepperlaw access food more easily. The new service will bring groceries to community pickup locations for residents who have trouble getting to the pantry in Sutton. Residents can fill out an anonymous survey by August 31st to help choose the best locations for the service. From the Skywards News Center, I'm Raphael Torres.
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2: Today we warm up to a high of 29 with sunny skies. Overnight tonight we have a low of 18 with a few clouds. Tomorrow a high of 28 with a 40% chance of rain and the risk of a thunderstorm. Overnight we have a low of 18 with a 30% chance of showers. And Friday a high of 27 with a 40% chance of rain. Overnight we have a low of 18 with a 40% chance of showers. 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
3: Southbound 400 volume is moving quite well to start us off this morning. Not seeing any active incidents or slowdowns there. Highway 48 also in good shape at this point and seeing a nice easy start on Highway 47 in and out of Uxbridge too. If you spot something else, tell us toll free at 1-833-NOW-SLOW. 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And that's the latest traffic. I'm Spencer Costin.
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That song and that artist might have a little bit of legs. Choosing Texas, Ella Langley, still number one on the Hot 100. 6:07 here on the Morning Drive. 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And, you know, like a lot of artists, they don't just rely on music.

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0: Long live the night.

6:11. Long live those volunteers who are getting the fair ready, the Sutton Fair and Horse Show coming up this weekend. As a matter of fact, opening tomorrow, Thursday, Friday, Saturday, and Sunday. And they have been busy. I was talking to the crew yesterday. They were our donut drop, and it's just amazing how many people are out there doing all kinds of different things. And I was saying that my mom was manager of the Uxbridge Fair for 15 years, so I kind of grew up in that volunteer feel. And, you know, people say, oh, well, the fair starts on Thursday. No, the fair doesn't start on Thursday. Fair started for all those volunteers last Friday. That's when they started all that work. So it was great to be able to drop them donuts and, you know, give them a little bit of a break as they were working hard yesterday getting things ready. And things will be ready. Oh, speaking of being ready, I was talking to Steve Jacobson yesterday, the unofficial mayor of Jackson's Point, as I'd like to call him. And he is the president of the BIA in Jackson's Point. And he said, could you make sure people know that it's going to be open for the Painted Perch this weekend? And I said, yeah, I know. The parkette at Jackson's Point will be ready. They've been doing construction, and it will be ready. Those yellow construction fences will be down tomorrow, and things will be ready for

0: for Saturday. But interesting, because Steve was telling me that he hasn't received a lot of perches back, the painted perches, so that the judges can put them in categories and get them ready for the competition coming up on Saturday. So I said, oh, well, does that mean that sales are down? He goes, no, I have a few left, but he said just people haven't returned them. And yesterday was supposed to be the return date. So if you've got your perch ready, please get it back into M Convenience, Georgina Art Gallery, Sutton Home Hardware, Georgina Chamber of Commerce, Miss J's in Keswick, or Wendy Busby out in Pefferlaw, because they want to get them in and get things sorted and get ready for Saturday. And if you are interested in the painted perch, the festival is on Saturday, 12 to 5. And again, yes, the construction will be finished. And they'll have the parquet open and ready to go on Saturday morning.
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Dancing everywhere, aren't we? I tell you. Hey, speaking of dancing and singing, how about Carrie Underwood? She has agreed to sing the Sunday Night Football theme song for a 14th straight year. This waiting all day for Sunday night will apparently have a rock twist. And, you know, she's been known. She likes her hard rock, so not really too much of a stretch. They say that this year's show open welcomes Sunday Night Football into her ongoing rock star fever dream. In other words, yeah, she's living the dream of being a rock star and certainly a big country star, but she'll be back again this year. Speaking of being back again, and I'm speaking of a lot of things this morning, I just want to remind everybody, get your painted perches in. You know, Steve Jacobs is, I don't know where they are. We've sold them, but people haven't brought them back in. Now, they did get a few entries in yesterday, and he said they were absolutely amazing. So, really looking forward to the Painted Perch Festival, which is this Saturday between 12 and 5. And, yes, the parquette will be open. I know, they've been doing all this construction, but the yellow construction fences should be down by the later in the day on Thursday, and things will be ready. They're just putting some sod in. All the cement work has been done, and they're just putting in some sod and doing some of the finishing touches. So everything will be ready for all the folks who will be coming through. It is free on Saturday. On our Facebook page today, a couple of things. It is National Underwear Day, and giving you some options. So, guys wearing underwear, here are your options. Which one should a man choose? Boxers, briefs, boxer briefs, trunks, jockstrap, or thongs? Let us know how you feel about this by leaving your answers at K Country 93.7 FM, which is our Facebook page. Also, we have our Mindbender question. 18% of people say this is their favorite type of coffee. Lord knows, I like my coffee. I can't say that this is necessarily my favorite, but for 18% of people, it is. What do you think it is? Leave your answer at K Country 93.7 FM. And the answer to yesterday's Mindbender question, 63% of parents have not allowed their young kids to do this at home during the summer, during the vacation. It is painting. I guess maybe kids' crafts and things like that as opposed to painting the house. I'd be all for that. Just try and stay between the lines. Tano Joe Miller, 625.

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0: Goodbye, Earl. Hello, Chicks. They are coming to Boots and Hearts this coming weekend. They are the headliners Saturday. They'll be there with Jesse Murph, Waylon Wyatt, Carolyn Dawn Johnson, and of course, things kicking off on Friday with the Jonas Brothers, Russell Dickerson, Dasha, and Brett Kissel. And then Sunday, wrapping up with Ruskell Flats, Tucker Wetmore, James Barker Band, and Ashley Cook. I believe there might be a few tickets left, but I wouldn't wait.
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0: Pearl's Creek Event Grounds will be a rockin' this weekend. Jordan Davis, 6:33 on the Morning Drive.

0: Davis, 636 Wilson. Breaking news overnight. The news came out from the family of Lloyd Robertson that Lloyd had passed away at the age of 92, passing away last night. Covered amazing stories when you think about it. Started his career in 1952 with Stratford Radio, and then by 1956 was on national television at CBC, and created quite a stir in the media. And it became a national story because he left CBC and became the lead co-anchor for CTV News, and then ultimately became the solo anchor, and 35 years was the chief anchor for CTV. Covered everything from Neil Armstrong's first steps on the moon in 1969 to 9/11 and the assassination of John F. Kennedy. It's just amazing. And had the chance to work alongside of Lloyd, or at least to get to know him, because working at TSN, we shared the same makeup room as CTV and often had the same makeup artist. So we'd be sitting there and you'd have an opportunity to talk. And I mentioned this story earlier this morning. During the blackout, the East Coast blackout, where everybody was without power for 2 or 3 days, I was at TSN and Lloyd obviously at CTV. And we had to go to work because while the East Coast was out of power, the West was fine. And they were expecting to see some television. So we worked under backup power, and that meant all the power was going to the studios, or most of it, and there were some limited lights in the hallways, but certainly not in the makeup room or anything. And I was going to anchor TSN, the sportscast. Lloyd was going to do CTV, and here are the two of us in a maintenance closet with a light hanging over that normally would be hanging in a garage over top or off of a hood of a car, and the makeup artist trying to apply makeup, and we're laughing at each other trying to, it's like, okay, don't give him any shadows. I mean, we look bad enough as it is on camera. Let's make sure that they can do a good job. But it was great having conversations with him. And my sister-in-law, Wei Chen, had worked at CTV and worked with Lloyd. And she was telling me some incredible stories, just what he was like to work with. He really, really respected all of the staff, everybody. I mean, this guy was the premier anchor in Canada. And every Friday, he'd buy everybody on staff ice cream as a thank you for all the work they had done during the week. And, you know, it's just amazing to be able to have sat down and talked to him and to hear the stories. And I remember when I was in college coming to CTV and interviewing him. And there were a couple of interviews that I did that I will always remember in college, a few of them. One was with Lauren Green, and it was the man opened his mouth, and incredible, it just filled the room with his voice. It was so powerful. And Lloyd was that way as well, but with this really soft, gentle side, and very much a mentor, and not discouraging, but encouraging people to get into the business and to ask questions. So again, the news breaking overnight, former CTV News chief anchor, Lloyd Robertson, passing away at the age of 92. Rest easy, Lloyd.
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0: Don't have to.
1: Well, it's almost here. The fair is open tomorrow. Hey, it is the morning drive with Dan at 6:48. And there's some Josh Ross. Wow. They'll be singing on Sunday. And I was talking yesterday to Mary Beth from our street team. And Mary Beth is going to be part of the singing. She is taking part in the karaoke competition, which is Sunday at 2:30. Now, I had the chance to drop off some donuts as a thank you to all the volunteers, or at least the volunteers who were there yesterday for the fair. And by the way, they've been at work since Friday of last week. That's all the work that goes into getting things ready. And then, of course, they are going to be busy again on Sunday as they start the teardown. But everything will be ready for Thursday, Friday, Saturday, and Sunday. And I was asked to actually judge the karaoke contest. And I'm not quite sure. I mean, I've got a bunch of stuff I have to do this weekend. So I've politely declined. But I was thinking about it more, and I thought it's probably not a good idea to do that because it's too tough. It really is too tough to decide who's going to be winning the karaoke competition. But it sounds like it's going to be a lot of fun. Mary Beth was talking it up yesterday to me, and the karaoke contest takes place at 2:30. So don't forget to sign up if you are interested. And of course, it'll be live entertainment throughout the weekend. The Connor Brothers are going to be there Thursday night, and they'll be there through on the stage throughout the fair as well. So make sure you get your tickets. Make sure you get in that gate, and you can enjoy all those rides, which they were moving in yesterday, and they're starting to set them up. Oh, yes, and we're going to be talking to the mayor of the town of Georgina, Margaret Quirk, tomorrow, about some of the plans that they have in place to make sure that people can get in and out of the fair because of the construction on High Street. So stay tuned. There are some changes, and they're going to have some on-duty police officers in certain areas. So we'll get more of those details tomorrow morning before the fair actually opens at noon. I can't believe it. Is that late already in the summer? But yeah, the fair is just around the corner. Also, we mentioned the Painted Perch. That festival is on Saturday. It's free, 12 to 5 at the Parkette in Jackson's Point. And Steve Jacobson reminded, he goes, please tell everybody, yes, it is going to be on. It has not been canceled. It's on. The construction is going to be wrapped up tomorrow. They'll take away those construction fences, and they'll have some sod in place. They are going to have the sidewalks are all done. They're just doing some of the finishing touches. So that should be done by tomorrow. And the Painted Perch Festival is on officially from 12 to 5 on Saturday.
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4: Things looking good on the southbound side of the 404 right now. We are still issue and volume free there. Everything also moving smoothly if you're on Highway 48 this morning. And we are not seeing any problems or slowdowns on Highway 47 in or out of Uxbridge either. If you spot something else, tell us toll free at 1-833-NOW-SLOW. 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I'm Spencer Costin.
1: It's all good this morning on Go Transit. Taking a look, Richmond Hill, Barry, and Stouffville lines all reporting in with good service. Another gorgeous day on tap today. Lots of sunshine, and we're getting up to a high of 28 degrees this afternoon with the Humidex hitting 34. Right now, outside the studios, very comfortable. It was a little chilly, actually, coming in this morning, but sitting at 15 degrees right now outside the studios here in the town of Georgina. It is 14 in Barrie, Newmarket, 15 degrees in Orillia and Uxbridge, and 14 degrees in Holland Landing.
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1: 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The Georgina Leisure Pool is offering adapted sensory swim every Tuesday and Thursday from 4:30 to 6 p.m. The drop-in swim provides a quieter environment with no music for individuals with sensory sensitivities. Participants must attend with a parent, guardian, or support worker, with one caregiver admitted free per participant, while regular wristband and aquatics admissions policies apply. The Lake Simcoe Water Soldier Working Group is asking residents and visitors to help stop the spread of water soldier, an invasive aquatic plant that can interfere with swimming, boating, and fishing, and even causes cuts with its sharp leaves. People are encouraged to clean, drain, and dry their boats and equipment before entering or leaving the water, and report any suspected sightings of water soldier outside of Cook's Bay. The Georgina Community Food Pantry is launching a mobile food pantry this winter to help people in Keswick and Pfefferlaw access food more easily. The new service will bring groceries to community pickup locations for residents who have trouble getting to the pantry in Sutton. Residents can fill out an anonymous survey by August 31st to help choose the best locations for the service. From the Skywards News Center, I'm Rafael Torres.
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2: Today we warm up to a high of 29 with sunny skies. Overnight tonight we have a low of 18 with a few clouds. Tomorrow a high of 28 with a 40% chance of rain and the risk of a thunderstorm. Overnight we have a low of 18 with a 30% chance of showers. And Friday a high of 27 with a 40% chance of rain. Overnight we have a low of 18 with a 40% chance of showers. 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
3: No problems, no slowdowns. Everything looking good on the southbound side of the 404 at this point. You'll find an easy drive continuing on Highway 48 as well. And things are issuing volume free on Highway 47 in and out of Uxbridge. If you spot something else, tell us toll free at 1-833-NOW-SLOW. 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And that's the latest traffic. I'm Spencer Costin.
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0: Think it's going to be a busy day on the beach today. High of 28 with a humidex of 34 sitting at 15 degrees right now.
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0: carrying a torch. I won't be, but there's going to be a torch that is going to be carried later today. There is Kenny Chesney. It is 7:10. Yes, it's a big day as law enforcement officers from more than 30 countries will carry a flame of hope in honor of Special Olympic athletes worldwide. So the torch run here in New York region is taking place. It's the largest fundraiser, by the way, for Special Olympics in the world. And York Regional Police are going to be out tonight. 6 o'clock. It's open to all members of the public. You might be still able to register online. It's a 5 or a 10 kilometer walk or run, as far as the 5K, 10K run, and it's along the Tom Taylor Trail in Newmarket. All you have to do, show up between 5 and 5:30, pick up the Torch Run t-shirt, your race kit, and the electronic timing chip, and then you get a chance to meet with some of the local Special Olympic athletes and visit the police displays. There's music there and also all kinds of pictures that'll be taken. There's a short ceremony at 6 o'clock at the Riverwalk Common Stage. And then law enforcement Flame of Hope is going to be carried in by the Special Olympic athletes. And it's really cool because everybody is then deemed guardians of the flame, and the torch is carried about 500 meters to the starting line in Fairy Lake Park, and then off they go. It's been something that York Regional Police have been doing for more than 35 years, and it is named now after Detective Constable Rob Plunkett, who unfortunately was killed in the line of duty in August of 2007. He was the chair of the 2000 Special Olympic Spring Games in York Region. And it's in his memory that they are taking part tonight. So looking forward, I'm going to be heading over to Riverwalk Common, and we'll try and snap some pictures and post it on our Facebook page later on in the day. And of course, we mentioned getting ready for the fair at the Sutton Fair and Horse Show. That is opening up on Thursday. Don't forget, our good friends, the Connor Brothers, are going to be very busy this weekend providing all kinds of music. They will be in the beer tent at 8 o'clock tomorrow night, and then 10 to 4, they have a showcase at the Entertainment Pavilion, and we want you to drop by because we're nearby there on Friday between 4 and 7.
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Sarah Evans, 722. It is a morning drive with Dan here on the New K Country 93.7, today's best country. So, Elon Musk and SpaceX, they were shooting for the stars, but they just ended up smacking into the moon. A piece of a rocket, a SpaceX rocket, has crashed into the moon, happened about 2:28 our time this morning. And they say that it was quite a collision. It took place at 8,700 kilometers an hour, and it's got the force of about 3 tons of TNT. And, as they say, it's going to leave a mark. Oh, yeah, it's going to leave a mark. It definitely did. In fact, they figure about a crater about 5 meters deep and 30 meters in diameter. So it's quite big. Scientists are excited. They're not upset by this. They say, they can study things because the lunar dust goes straight up about 75 kilometers, and they'll be able to detect different things, and they might be able to discover something. So, yeah, so much for landing on the moon. A couple of lunar objects went up. Was it from Florida last year or earlier this spring? Pardon me. And this was a piece of one of the rockets that crashed. So moon's still there, not to worry, but it does have an extra pockmark right now. So on our Facebook page today, what do we got going on? Well, it is National Underwear Day. I know. We're just wondering, I'm very, very curious about this because we are curious about so many different things. But curious about this. Here are your options, and wondering for a guy, what should men be wearing? Boxers, briefs, boxer briefs, trunks, jockstrap, or thongs? Yeah, or as one of my friends calls them, banana hammocks. What do you think? Leave your answers on our Facebook page at K Country 93.7 FM. Also, we do have that mind bender question. 18% of people say this very thing is their favorite type of coffee. Let us know your answer at K Country 93.7 FM. The answer to yesterday's question, 63% of parents have not allowed their young kids to do this at home this summer. First, I was a little confused because I thought I would have loved my kids to do this. Of course, they're in their late 20s, but it's painting. I have a feeling they're talking about arts and crafts painting. Not. Tell you what, kids, here's a paintbrush. Could you paint the house for me? Yeah, I don't think that was what they were thinking about.

0: Well, the lights are not going out on that career anytime soon. There's Reba McEntire, 732. That's right, Reba telling People Magazine last year, she's now 71 years old. She said, yeah, I don't have any plans to retire. She's been busy doing sitcoms and those reality shows and all kinds of stuff behind the scenes as well. And, she's been a little bit busy getting ready to be married to her longtime boyfriend, Rex Lynn. So she's busy and staying out of trouble, and no plans to retire at this point. I was just checking one of the stories. Oh, is Reba retiring? No, it was just one of those salacious headlines. She has no plans at all at the age of 71. Looking good, too, and certainly has the energy to keep going, doing more than most people would do on a weekly basis. So, yeah, we are heading out tonight. It is a busy week. Last night, we were at the barbecue for Georgina Chamber of Commerce, talking to a number of local businesses. Great job, by the way, by the chamber and the crew there, Michelle Small and Jan Anderson and everybody who put the barbecue together. It was a great job. Fraser was there. He was the interim leader of the provincial Liberal Party, and a number of politicians and businesses. So, a lot of people to talk to tonight. Off to the annual race for Plunkett Torch Run. We mentioned York Regional Police. This is the Torch Run, and it's a fundraiser for Special Olympics. There are police agencies right across the world that take part in this, and the York Region one is been here for 35 years and named after a police officer who lost his life back in 2007, Constable Rob Plunkett. So I'm going to head over there. That's at the Riverwalk Common in Newmarket. And Ferry Lake, that's where they're going to start things off. You still have some time, by the way, to register if you want. There's a 5K and a 10K run. Also, the 5K, you can walk that if you'd like. And that is going to be starting at 6 o'clock. So between 5 and 5:30, you pick up your kits, and you can register, and then off you go. So I'm going to head over for that. And, of course, Friday, we're going to head over to the Sutton Fair and the horse show. So we'll be there between 4 and 7. Would love to have you drop by. Had a great conversation last night with Carolyn Grossi. And she was telling me coming up in September is the second annual Harvest Dinner. This is for the Harvest. I just want to make sure I get it right. Good Food Collective, pardon me, for the Good Food Collective. And they are looking for sponsorship. The event itself is coming up in September, but they are looking for sponsors, a partnership sponsor, a dessert sponsor, beverage dinnerware sponsor, table sponsor, silent auction items, those kinds of things. You can be a sponsor, or if you've got some auction items, you can contact them at info@goodfoodcollective.ca, and they're asking to get all that done by September the 10th. So actually, the dinner is in October, pardon me, and they're trying to collect all this by September. October 23rd is when the second annual Harvest Dinner will take place at the link between 5:30 and 9. So if you got anything that you could use as an auction item, or you want to be a sponsor, still lots of time to get involved in that and help out with the Good Food Collective. And again, the email is info@goodfoodcollective.ca. So a ton of things going on. Mentioned that the Legion's going to be busy. I said it was this Friday. It's actually the 23rd. They're celebrating their anniversary. So as we get closer to that date, we'll keep you up to date on what's going on there. And so much more as we start to wind down. Oh, sad. As we start to wind down our summer. But don't worry. Today, we get to enjoy great summer weather. We've got a high today around 28 with a Humidex of 34 and lots of sunshine.
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0: cowboys and dreamers and, you know, sometimes just idle thoughts like this one. 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

0: I'll tell you, it's been one heck of a ride for Sean Walker. There's George Burge and Luke Bryan. 752, Sean Walker playing with the Carolina Hurricanes from Keswick, and he is back in Keswick after winning the Stanley Cup with the Hurricanes. He's bringing the Stanley Cup with him between 9:30 and 11:30 today at the Georgina Ice Palace.
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3: With minimal volume on the 404 headed southbound, traffic continues to impress there. We don't see any bunching up until you get below Finch down to around the Shepherd area right now. Highway 48 continuing to impress with minimal volume out there and no active incidents. And things are still clear on Highway 47 in and out of Uxbridge. If you spot something else, tell us toll free at 1-833-NOW-SLOW. 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That's absolutecomedy.ca. And that's the latest traffic. I'm Spencer Costin.
0: It's a go this morning on Go Transit. The rails are running. Richmond Hill reporting in with good service, along with the Barrie Line and the Stouffville Line. A little bit chilly this morning, but really it wasn't that bad. This is a beautiful summer day that we've got on tap today. Sitting at 16 degrees right now, getting up to a high later today of 28 with a humidex of 34. As you mentioned, 16 right now in the town of Georgina, 15 in Barrie, 16 in Newmarket, Orillia, Uxbridge, and 15 in Holland Landing.
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1: From the Skywards News Center, I'm Raphael Torres. The Georgina Leisure Pool is offering Adapted Sensory Swim every Tuesday and Thursday from 4:30 to 6 p.m. The drop-in swim provides a quieter environment with no music for individuals with sensory sensitivities. Participants must attend with a parent, guardian, or support worker, with one caregiver admitted free per participant, while regular wristband and aquatics admissions policies apply. The Lake Simcoe Water Soldier Working Group is asking residents and visitors to help stop the spread of water soldier, an invasive aquatic plant that can interfere with swimming, boating, and fishing, and even causes cuts with its sharp leaves. People are encouraged to clean, drain, and dry their boats and equipment before entering or leaving the water, and report any suspected sightings of water soldier outside of Cook's Bay. The Georgina Community Food Pantry is launching a mobile food pantry this winter to help people in Keswick and Pepperlaw access food more easily. The new service will bring groceries to community pickup locations for residents who have trouble getting to the pantry in Sutton. Residents can fill out an anonymous survey by August 31st to help choose the best locations for the service. From the Skywards News Center, I'm Raphael Torres.
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2: Today we warm up to a high of 29 with sunny skies. Overnight tonight we have a low of 18 with a few clouds. Tomorrow a high of 28 with a 40% chance of rain and the risk of a thunderstorm. Overnight we have a low of 18 with a 30% chance of showers. And Friday a high of 27 with a 40% chance of rain. Overnight we have a low of 18 with a 40% chance of showers. 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
5: Southbound 404 volume continuing to impress. We are seeing some buildup between Elgin Mills and 16th now, and things now slow from Finch down to the DVP, which is a little more typical. Highway 48, though, is still in good shape, and we still have no problems or slowdowns on Highway 47 in or out of Uxbridge for the time being. If you spot something else, tell us toll-free at 1-833-NOW-SLOW. 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And that's the latest traffic. I'm Spencer Costin.
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0: Taylor Swift, 8:06. It is a morning drive with Dan here on a Wednesday morning on the new K Country 93.7, today's best country. So, of course, they got married just recently, Taylor Swift and Travis Kelce. And, you know, it's interesting because that song is from Toy Story 5, and you can hear elements of their relationship in that song as well. And Swift and Kelce now trying to decide where they're going to live. I mean, they got options. Really, I mean, there's a place in Kansas City that he has, Swift's apartment in New York City. There's a base in Los Angeles. I don't think they have to worry about where they are living. What I'm worried about is that Travis Kelce says he might get into country singing.
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0: Hey, listen, if they decide Kansas City, then maybe he can become a country singer. It'll keep the animals away from the house. Just, you know, put it on speakers around the house. Dean Brody, 8:07 on the drive.

0: 11. It is the Morning Drive with Dan on the new K Country 93.7, today's best country. Okay, so a buddy sent me this one. It's a guy limps into a doctor's office, broken arm and limping badly. Yeah, he's in pretty rough shape. So the doctor asked him, how did this happen? Well, me and the wife have just retired and thought we should take up a sport or a pastime, something together. So we decided, let's go play golf. So we're going to put in a round of golf. So the doctor said, oh, okay. So were you run over by a golf cart? Nope. We both drove off at the first tee and the balls flew way off target. We weren't great golfers and really hadn't golfed much. And the golf balls landed in a farmer's field next to the course. So I climbed over the wall and I was met by an angry farmer. Oh, no. The doctor said, so the farmer beat you up? No. He said that one of the golf balls had hit one of his cows. That's why he was ticked off. And he lifted the cow's tail up, and there was a golf ball stuck firmly upside the cow's backside. Oh, so the doctor said, so the cow kicked you? He went, no. I held the tail up, and I could see that the ball had my wife's markings on it. So I yelled out to her, look here, love, this one looks like yours. And he said, that's the last thing I remember. Here's what's happening, Georgina. Sean Walker is bringing the Stanley Cup to Georgina. The Carolina Hurricane defenseman and Keswick native will be at the Ice Palace Wednesday, August 5th from 9:30 a.m. to 11:30 for a meet and greet. And yeah, you'll see the Stanley Cup. Plans have been in the works, and now construction is underway on High Street in Sutton. Keep in mind, detours are in place, but it doesn't mean the businesses are closed. You can still shop local and support those High Street businesses. And Georgina has some great events coming up. Among the events to mark on your calendar, the Uptown Keswick Parkette Concert Series and the Pan-African Flag Festival.
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0: the time seems to pass a lot quicker when you're getting a little older. 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

might be some whiskey poured today. Certainly birthday cake. And we say happy birthday to Terry Clark, who is turning 58 today. On our Facebook page, we've got a couple of things going on. It is National Underwear Day. So it is the age-old question. What should men be wearing? Let us know whether or not you are female or you are a man who is wearing said underwear. On this National Underwear Day, we're just wondering what, what of the choices should we all be wearing? Boxers, briefs, boxer briefs, trunks, jockstrap, thongs? Let us know. Leave those answers. Very important question. 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Also, we do have the Mindbender question. 18% of people say this is their favorite type of coffee. Oh, yes. For me, that would be the most important question. And, I'm not going to influence anybody, so I won't leave my answer. But you can leave your answer at K Country 93.7 FM. And the answer to yesterday's question, dealing with parents and the summer vacations of their kids. 63% of parents have not allowed their young kids to do this at home during the summer. What is it? It is painting, as in the arts and crafts. Remember.

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6: Well, one of members of our street team, Jeff, sending this out to his lovely fiance, Brandy. I'm not quite sure. I'm trying to read into this. He said he wanted this song. Luke Combs, Beautiful Crazy. I'll leave it to you guys to figure that out. 826.
7: Day starts with a coffee and ends with a wine. Takes forever getting ready, so she's

0: Sending that out to Jeff from our street team for Brandy. So again, Jeff, I'm going to let you explain those lyrics. As long as you guys are getting to, you know, you're okay this morning, I'm hoping. You know what? You might want to make breakfast.
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0: It is a love story, but, you know. Yeah. It's on you now, dude. Ella Langley, 829 on the drive.

0: Yeah, number one on the Hot 100, Ella Langley again, choosing Texas. It just stays up there. 8:33, it is the Morning Drive with Dan on the New K Country 93.7, today's best country, and what a year it has been for Ella Langley. So mentioned this a couple of times this morning, and it's very important. You know, I take a look at the social media and some of the folks I've worked with in media in the past, and everybody reaching out today just to remember Lloyd Robertson. He passed away at the age of 92. I mean, and there may be a generation who don't remember Lloyd, but for 35 years, he was the chief anchor at CTV. He was like Mr. News Guy. Started off with CBC. Actually started in Stratford in radio in 1952, where he was born. And then 1956, got onto CBC television, and he was there for 22 years, then came over to CTV. And, I mean, the guy covered any major event that ever occurred. And I had a chance to sit alongside of Lloyd when I was working at TSN, because we had a common area that was used for makeup. And I was talking about this earlier this morning during the great blackout of the East Coast, where the power went out for 3 days. We were still on the air at TSN, and they were still on the air at CTV. And we couldn't go into the makeup room because it was all the backup lights, and they were in the hallways, but not necessarily the rooms. So there's Lloyd and I sitting there in a maintenance closet with one of those portable lights that mechanics use to light up the car engine. And it's hanging above our heads, and we're getting makeup and laughing at each other going, you know, we don't want to move because we want to make it as easy as possible for the makeup artist so that we don't look too bad when we get on to television. And I remember sitting there and just asking him. It was unusual that that had happened, and all the stories that had happened during his career. I mean, this guy covered Neil Armstrong's first steps on the moon in 1969. And I remember he told me, he said, you know, kind of pinching myself going, am I here? Is this what I'm doing for a living? This is incredible. This has never happened before. And I'm, you know, basically doing play-by-play as a man lands on the moon. Also covered 9/11 and all kinds of big stories, all the way back to the assassination of John Fitzgerald Kennedy, JFK. So, I mean, he'd been around and seen a lot, but so humble, so absolutely humble. And my sister-in-law, Wei Chen, used to work at CTV and had a chance to work with Lloyd as well. And she said that he would take the crew and get them all gathered on a Friday at the end of a work week and buy them all ice cream as a thank you for all the work that they had done during the week. He didn't have to do that. And he would take people under his wing and mentor them. And I've talked about this as well. The fact that when I was in college, I had a chance to meet a number of people and do some interviews. And Lloyd Robertson was one of them, and made himself available for this young college kid from Seneca College. Now, he didn't have to do that. He didn't have a lot of time. He was very busy, but he said, come in early in the day. And I got a chance to see how he would prepare for the nightly newscast. And this is hours and hours and hours before, but just how he would put it together and, you know, very carefully script to make sure that he remained unbiased as much as he could as a human being, and just a true, true professional. Lloyd passing away at the age of 92 last night. He will definitely be remembered. Sadly, it is a part of the media, I think, that we are losing, and hopefully we can produce again somebody as loyal as Lloyd and as professional somewhere down the road. But Lloyd, you definitely will be missed.
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1: 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The fairgrounds and downtown Sutton are accessible during High Street reconstruction. Just follow the posted detours. 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
2: Some minor buildup on the 404 southbound around Davis Drive, but you have to get down to around Elgin Mills to see a little bit more volume, as well as a problem, a collision just below there, adding to that volume right now. Things are still clearing around the 16th area, though, and then from 16th to Finch is moving well. Finch to the DVP is still dragging. There is that collision in town, Stouffville Road and Kennedy. Looks like the volume is primarily affected headed westbound on Stouffville, but again, I would steer clear of that intersection if at all possible. And then Highway 48 is moving quite smoothly for the moment, and we are issuing volume free on Highway 47 in and out of Uxbridge. If you spot something else, tell us toll free at 1-833-NOW-SLOW. 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And that's the latest traffic. I'm Spencer Costin.
3: It's been a good day in GO Transit. I haven't seen any delays at all. The Richmond Hill, Barrie, and the Stouffville lines all reporting in with good service still at this hour. It is going to be a gorgeous day. Lots of sunshine in the forecast. It's starting to warm up already. I think it was around 14, 15 degrees. It is up to 19 degrees with sunshine right now. And just clear skies to enjoy. Later this afternoon, it'll warm up to 28 with a humidex of 34. As we mentioned, 19 in the town of Georgina, 18 in Barrie, 19 in Newmarket, Orillia. It is 20 in Uxbridge and 19 degrees in Holland Landing.
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0: Well, from the bet you didn't know category, did you know that Luke Combs collects arrowheads?
1: So we've got kind of a selection of arrowheads here. I actually have this tiny little bird point right here tattooed on my left arm because this is the first one that my wife ever found. 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I mean, it's almost transparent if you can see it, but this would have been, you know, tied on an arrow to, you know, shoot small game and rabbits, birds, anything like that. 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
0: Luke Combs.
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1: Today we warm up to a high of 29 with sunny skies. Overnight tonight we have a low of 18 with a few clouds. Tomorrow a high of 28 with a 40% chance of rain and the risk of a thunderstorm. Overnight we have a low of 18 with a 30% chance of showers. And Friday a high of 27 with a 40% chance of rain. Overnight we have a low of 18 with a 40% chance of showers. 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I'm Antonia Altabonte.
2: Quick traffic note for you. It is rather busy over at the Ice Palace this morning. Sean Walker winning the Stanley Cup with the Carolina Hurricanes has brought the cup to town. And he's there between 9:30 and 11:30. And there's a long lineup outside already.
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2: Joining us is Garrett Harima from Harrily Farms. How are you, Garrett?
4: I'm doing well, Dan. How are you?
2: I'm well, and I'm thinking you must be just above the moon as far as crops this year. Now, I am saying this as a non-farmer, but from my perspective, it looks like it could be a really big year for crops because of the way the weather has fallen for you guys. Is that right or wrong?
4: Oh, absolutely. We're in a great weather period right now compared to last year. You know, for those listeners that have been with us a while, last year was really tough with the lack of rainfall. You know, there were farmers that made out all right, and there were farmers that it was real tough for them. And looking at conditions right now, right where we are in Leesdale, fantastic. Corn looks great. Soybeans look great. We've had ample feed. The wheat's coming off for harvest right now, and the yields and quality have been really good. So, you know, the optimism coming into this harvest season amongst a lot of us farmers is pretty good at this point.
2: Now, obviously things go up and down when you are farming. Does this make up for some of those farmers for what happened last year?
4: Yes, in short, you know, the increased yields help for sure. For those that do commodity market, you know, there's been some opportunities where prices recently have creeped up to a level where, you know, it means that the yield and the pricing for farmers they're going to do quite well. For hay yields, you know, the second or first cutting was great, and we've got a decent second cut. So, and third cut for us is right around the corner as well. So it's just a real nice change. Dry hay was able to be made, you know, pretty well. There were some rains where it was a little tough, but, you know, I can't say that, you know, things just look great right now, Dan.
2: Now, what about tariffs and everything that has gone on south of the border and how that affects farmers? Does it trickle down to a local level? Does that affect you, especially when you're talking about prices of different commodities?
4: It'll depend on buyers. You know, for us with the commodities, because it's off the Chicago Board of Trade, you know, with the futures price is the one thing, but the local basis is the other thing, you know, between the dollar value, the transportation cost, and the local demand for that product. So, you know, it's kind of a wait and see thing. The dairy side, you know, it is still a concern with everything going on right now. The U.S. wants more access, and there is Canadian dairy product that does roll into the United States priced at the world price that goes down to processors down there. That'll potentially have an effect on our market up here. So it's just, there's a lot of uncertainty with it, you know, and agriculture is just one of the commodities and industries that are affected by these tariffs coming on potentially.
2: We talk about sustainability and going it on our own sometimes now, and I would say that's probably from the uneducated observer. That's me. You know, can we just sustain our own farming, our own food chain? Or is it a situation that we really do have to look at the U.S. as a market to be able to supplement incomes and make sure that the bottom lines are okay so we do have a good food chain here in Canada?
4: The one thing listeners need to realize is, yes, Canada cannot produce 100% of the food that we grow. It is, you know, mostly in fruits and vegetables, especially fruits, fresh fruits and vegetables is where we lack. On the meat side, beef and pork processing, there's a bit of a lack there. But you look at supply managed commodities, dairy, chicken, eggs, we're pretty sustainable for the most part. That we're able to produce what we need, you know, that with supply management, we've seen dairy plants maintain in this country, where under the beef trade, unfortunately, it hasn't been as competitive, and we've had beef plants close or merge and what have you, and same with the pork. So I think it's lessons learned that those in higher powers are seeing we need to invest in these things, and over the past years they haven't, and increased regulations have forced it that we haven't been able to on top of tight margins. So it's really important we get some processing back in this country, but folks need to be mindful that unfortunately with our climate, we can't be 100% sustainable per se. However, because we produce more than what we need in terms of beef in a lot of cases and grains, so our farmland may not be used for fruits and vegetables, but we produce excess of commodities that are able to be exported, and then we bring in the other products that we need that we can't produce here in Canada.
2: Is Europe the answer? If the market south of the border goes dry?
4: Globally, in short. You know, ultimately, logistically, we are situated to trade with the U.S. The bulk of our fruits and vegetables come up from Arizona by truck. Outside of the seasons in Canada, are we expecting that countries with climates

0: crop this year. How's that?
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0: Garrett Harrima is with Harrily Farms.
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Well, I got some construction to deal with, and we do have some good news for you as far as the Jackson's Point Parkette is concerned. Construction expected to wrap up tomorrow, and yes, the Painted Perch Festival will be going on Saturday between 12 and 5. Here's something, though. Steve Jacobson was telling me from the Jackson's Point BIA. He hasn't received a ton of the perch back, so I wondered, well, maybe he didn't sell as many this year. He said, no, we're down to about 40 or 30 left, but people haven't been returning them yet. And yesterday was the deadline, supposed to be the deadline. So get them in as soon as you can. Just return them where you bought them. M Convenience, Georgina Art Gallery, Sutton Home Hardware, Georgina Chamber of Commerce, Miss J's in Keswick, or Wendy Busby in Pefferlaw. Make sure you get them in because the festival is coming up on Saturday, and they want to make sure that they can get everything displayed properly. And to do that, they need the perch back. So as soon as you can, get them in. And of course, the Sutton Fair and Horse Show is on this weekend, Thursday through Sunday. We're going to be there live from 4 to 7 on Friday, and the hours are noon to 11 Thursday, 9 to

0: midnight, both Friday, Saturday, and 9 to 5 on Sunday. And, of course, with the construction on High Street, it's a little more difficult to get around. One way heading south when you're going across the bridge on High Street. And there are detour. You can find the detour signs. Follow them. They'll get you to the fair and back out again later on that night. And there's some changes that are going to be taking place on Queen Street at Black River Drive. So keep that in mind. So that'll make it a little easier for people to get out of the Sutton Fair and Horse Show, which begins at noon. Really already? Wow.
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0: But playing some bigger venues now, there's Stella Lefty in Boston, 921. Now, whether it's a big venue or a small one, apparently nerves are still part of the performance, at least early on.
1: I still get nervous. I don't know if it will ever go away. I actually asked Marcus from Mumford. I asked Marcus, I was like, do you still get nervous? And he was like, yes. I think everybody gets nervous, you know? I think it's just, you need that adrenaline, you know? If you're not nervous, then it's just too casual. You got to be a little nervous.
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0: Well, you know what's going to leave a mark? It's part of SpaceX's rocket. It crashed into the moon this morning, about 2:28 our time. They said that the collision was the force of 3 tons of TNT, and it is going to leave a hole. Scientists are excited by it, but, oh, man, it hit at 8,700 kilometers per hour, and they say that the hole is going to be about 5 meters deep, 30 meters in diameter, but it's going to bring up all this lunar dust and debris, and it'll be about 75 kilometers into the air, and that's going to give scientists an opportunity to take a look at it, and that is what they are excited about, not the fact that it actually collided with the moon. By the way, second time a man-made rocket has accidentally hit the moon that we know about.
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0: Well, they are lined up out at the Georgina Ice Palace Hall. Sean Walker is there with the Stanley Cup today. He's there until 11:30, so they're just opening the doors now at 9:30. It is a little busy in that area if you are around the Ice Palace, so do keep that in mind. So on our Facebook page today, a couple things going on. It is National Underwear Day. I know you didn't have it marked in the calendar, did you? Yep, me neither. And I just thought we'd throw something out, some fun for you, because you hear from time to time about guys, we hang on to our underwear for too long, and, you know, some of it's the tidy whities and not necessary. So whatever, here's your chance to have your say. Boxers, briefs, boxer briefs, trunks, jock strap, or thongs. What do you think men should be wearing? Let us know. Leave your answers at K Country 93.7 FM. Unless, you know, your husband's going to see it and he's not wearing that right now and you have a bit of a domestic situation going on later on tonight, but I don't think it's that serious. Leave your answers again on the Facebook page along with the answers to our mind bender. 18% of people say this is their favorite type of coffee. Yeah, I love all kinds of coffee. I don't know if this one would be my favorite, but it might be yours. Leave the answer on the Facebook page. The answer to yesterday's question, 63% of parents have not allowed their young kids to do this at home this summer. I'm thinking it is probably the craft version of painting. Otherwise, with my kids, it'd be, here's a paintbrush, and why don't you do some painting? The answer is painting.
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0: Still got a bunkie that needs painting, so my kids are listening right now.

Barry Chapin Carpenter, 949. Time to head out of here. You know, we do a lot of talking about our multi-use path along Lake Drive. How about this one? The multi-use path is opening at the Gordie Howe International Bridge. So the Ambassador Bridge doesn't have anything for pedestrians and cyclists, but the new Gordie Howe Bridge does. So people will be crossing it later on today between Canada and the U.S. I wonder, you know, do you have to go through duty-free? Can you do duty-free? I think you have to be there for a certain amount of time, don't you? So maybe you walk around for a while and then come back with something. Apparently, there have been some Americans who've been using the bridge and visiting some of the restaurants in Windsor. So that's kind of cool, between Windsor and Detroit. So they'll be using that multi-use path later on today. A lot of people using the gardens, or pardon me, the Ice Palace, I should say, the Georgina Ice Palace, because it is the site today for Sean Walker. He's brought the Stanley Cup along with him. He is there until 11:30. Some people posting on social media already, and there was a long lineup out there before 9:30. Police are in hand to try to make sure that everybody can get in and out of that area, but the Georgina Ice Palace will be a busy place until just before the noon hour. Keep that in mind if you are traveling through that area, and that is that means the traffic will be just a little bit heavier. Also, tomorrow morning, we're going to be joined by the mayor of the town of Georgina. Margaret Quirk will join us, and among the things we'll talk about, just getting in and out of the Sutton Fair and Horse Show. Because of the construction on High Street, it's one way right now. And how do you navigate that? Well, some things are being done right now, actually, to try and mitigate that. And we'll get the details for you tomorrow morning. She's going to be joining me just after 8 o'clock. So looking forward to getting some answers. And, of course, just looking forward to the Sutton Fair and Horse Show. Opens up at noon tomorrow and goes until 11 o'clock Friday, Saturday, 9 to midnight, and then Sunday, 9 to 5. And a reminder that we will be there live on Friday between 4 and 7. Would love to have you drop by. And Mary Beth wants me to remind everybody that they're doing a karaoke contest. Actually, there are a number of new events this year. There's a lumberjack show. Also, they've got a comedian in the entertainment area. And the karaoke competition, which is going to take place on Sunday. Mary Beth is going to be there. They are at the entertainment pavilion, registering everybody at 2 o'clock. 2:30, the contest will begin. So if something that interests you, make sure you drop by. We are going to be near the entertainment and pavilion and the beer tent. So again, drop by and say hi to us on Friday. Enjoy the day. It is a gorgeous one on tap. We got lots of sunshine here for you. And today's high in around 28 degrees with a humidex of 34. It is warming up already. We're up to 21 degrees and the humidex starting to rise at 23. Enjoy yourself. Talk to you again tomorrow.

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1: Today we warm up to a high of 29 with sunny skies. Overnight tonight we have a low of 18 with a few clouds. Tomorrow a high of 28 with a 40% chance of rain and the risk of a thunderstorm. Overnight we have a low of 18 with a 30% chance of showers. And Friday a high of 27 with a 40% chance of rain. Overnight we have a low of 18 with a 40% chance of showers. 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
1: Today we warm up to a high of 29 with sunny skies. Overnight tonight we have a low of 18 with a few clouds. Tomorrow a high of 28 with a 40% chance of rain and the risk of a thunderstorm. Overnight we have a low of 18 with a 30% chance of showers. And Friday a high of 27 with a 40% chance of rain. Overnight we have a low of 18 with a 40% chance of showers. 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
1: 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I'm Sam Hudson, and that's what's happening, South Lake.
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1: Today we warm up to a high of 29 with sunny skies. Overnight tonight we have a low of 18 with a few clouds. Tomorrow a high of 28 with a 40% chance of rain and the risk of a thunderstorm. Overnight we have a low of 18 with a 30% chance of showers. And Friday a high of 27 with a 40% chance of rain. Overnight we have a low of 18 with a 40% chance of showers. 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
1: Today we warm up to a high of 29 with sunny skies. Overnight tonight we have a low of 18 with a few clouds. Tomorrow a high of 28 with a 40% chance of rain and the risk of a thunderstorm. Overnight we have a low of 18 with a 30% chance of showers. And Friday a high of 27 with a 40% chance of rain. Overnight we have a low of 18 with a 40% chance of showers. 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I'm Antonia Altavante.
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1: Today we warm up to a high of 29 with sunny skies. Overnight tonight we have a low of 18 with a few clouds. Tomorrow a high of 28 with a 40% chance of rain and the risk of a thunderstorm. Overnight we have a low of 18 with a 30% chance of showers. And Friday a high of 27 with a 40% chance of rain. Overnight we have a low of 18 with a 40% chance of showers. 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
1: Overnight tonight, we have a low of 18 with a few clouds. Tomorrow, a high of 28 with a 40% chance of rain and the risk of a thunderstorm. Overnight, we have a low of 18 with a 30% chance of showers. And Friday, a high of 27 with a 40% chance of rain. Overnight, we have a low of 19 with a 40% chance of showers. Weather is brought to you by S&B Keswick Motors, serving Georgina since 1972 from the corner of Queensway and Glenwoods. Tell them Big Daddy sent you. And that's your K-Country weather. I'm Antonia Altabonte.
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2: So far, not spotting any collisions out there on the major routes. We just have some volume northbound on the 404 through Bloomington Side Road. Construction in the right-hand lane. Southbound on the 404 slows from Shepherd to the 401. 407 in both directions looks good. No problems on 48 through Stouffville and Ballantrae up towards Georgina. Highway 12 moves at the limit and no issues on 47 in towards Uxbridge. 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That's latest traffic. I'm Alexis Deary.
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0: to a high of 29 degrees. It is a beautiful day out there. It's a weird day, though. It is National Underwear Day, and I'm going to give you some disturbing facts, okay? It's going to start to get more disturbing as we go. So 40% of people never wear their underwear for more than one day, and I'm happy to hear that, you know, those numbers are up. I wish they were higher. 30% of young adults, though, do wear their underwear multiple times before washing them. 20% of people wear the same sweaty underwear to the gym 2 to 3 times before washing them. You would think that needs the most washing just after one workout. And here is the one that I am now unlocking a new fear to, okay? It's from Scrub Daddy. 10% of people use old underwear to wash their dishes. What in the world? It's L on the UK country. I wish to forget that fact.
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3: Quiet drive out there this afternoon. Just a bit of volume northbound on the 404 past Bloomington Side Road, where we have construction in the right-hand lane. Southbound on the 404, just a bit of volume from Shepherd to the 401.

0: 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I'm Sam Hudson, and that's what's happening, South Lake.
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0: some sad news. Lloyd Robertson passed away yesterday at the age of 92. A sad day for broadcasting and Canadians in general. I would say he is the most trusted voice and legendary broadcaster in Canada. He did it for 4 decades, anchoring the news, and he did retire out in 2011 at CTV National News. I never got a chance to meet Lloyd Robertson. However, I had the pleasure of working with his daughter. I was doing traffic there, helping out a bit at CP24, and she was the producer of Breakfast on CP24.
1: Get off your summer perch. You should be painting a perch instead. It's time for the annual Painted Perch Festival, Saturday, August the 8th from 10 to 5 at the Jackson's Point Parkette. 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

0: Perez Hilton, the original influencer and gossip queen on Celebrities, was hospitalized last night after going live on a TikTok showing self-harm in this disturbing video. And I did go down a few Reddit threads that say, don't even look at this video. That's how disturbing it is. And I definitely have not watched the video. I do not want to watch the video of someone self-harming. Whether you love him or hate him, I mean, mental health is a very serious issue, and it's just bringing mental health awareness out there as well. So hopefully he is okay. I did also find out he has 3 kids, 8, 11, and 13. The stream was deleted. His accounts have been suspended, and many have expressed heartbreak, and it was his fans who called the police.
1: 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The fairgrounds and downtown Sutton are accessible during High Street reconstruction. Just follow the posted detours. Come for the fair and discover Sutton's unique shops and restaurants, and we'll see you there.
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3: Looks pretty good so far out there this afternoon. Just a bit of volume southbound on the 404 from Finch to the 401. Northbound on the 404 slows through Major Mac and again through Bloomington Side Road. Bloomington Side Road's in good shape. No issues on 48 out towards Georgina and across towards 12. 12 through Brock down towards 7A looks pretty good. No issues in town in Uxbridge or Stouffville. 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I'm Alexis Deary.
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1: Overnight tonight, we have a low of 18 with a few clouds. Tomorrow, a high of 28 with a 40% chance of rain and the risk of a thunderstorm. Overnight, we have a low of 18 with a 30% chance of showers. And Friday, a high of 27 with a 40% chance of rain. Overnight, we have a low of 19 with a 40% chance of showers. Weather is brought to you by S&B Keswick Motors, serving Georgina since 1972 from the corner of Queensway and Glenwoods. Tell them Big Daddy sent you. And that's your K-Country weather. I'm Antonia Altabonte.
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2: Usual volume northbound on the 404 slows past the 407 up to Major Mac, again slows through Bloomington Side Road. Beyond that, everything runs well up towards Woodbine. No problems to report on the 407 in both directions, as well as on 48 through Stouffville and Ballantrae. 47 to Uxbridge looks pretty good. No problems in town in Port Perry or Keswick. However, we do have a collision in Aurora at Wellington and Yonge. 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That's the latest traffic. I'm Alexis Deary.
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0: Did you have a MySpace account back in the day? Well, it looks like the owners might be resurrecting the site and this social media platform. It's the Rodeo with Elle. The owners say that platforms today are too focused on algorithms and are designed to encourage endless doom scrolling, which is very true. MySpace, what it was, you had like a profile, like a page all about you. You could talk through friends. You would like add music to your page. I can't remember it vividly, but I do remember being on it and it being very popular. Now, it lost its steam between 2008 and 2011 when Facebook took over. Would you do it though if it came back? Would you open up a MySpace account? I don't think I can do it. It's Elle on the UK Country. Coming up next, Peep's Pick is on the way.
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2: 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Just volume southbound.

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1: 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So much to see, so much to do. It's
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0: It is time for Peep's Pick. And this week, Peep's Pick is a fluffy guy named Jagger. And Jagger is a charming mix of Shepherd and Chow Chow. He's approximately 6 years old, and he's ready to bring you endless joy and affection. This is how he describes himself. I'm an enthusiastic, fluffy boy, always wagging my tail and happily barking when I meet new people. I absolutely adore food. Sometimes I get a little too excited. Toys might not catch my interest, but food certainly does. I'm making great progress in my training and commands, and I'm working on impulse control. As for leash manners, I still have some work to do, but I'm eager to learn. My ideal home would be a relaxed environment where I'm the center of the universe, and I have shown potential to socialize with other dogs, but no cats, please. And I would thrive best in a home with older children around 12 and up. If you're looking for a loyal, fluffy companion with a heart full of love, look no further. Jagger could be your perfect match. Check him out now on our Instagram and Facebook at KCountry937FM. He really is the perfect mix of Shepherd and Chow Chow. He looks like a German Shepherd, and he's fluffy like a Chow Chow. Give him a like and give him a share in case someone you know is looking for a new friend.
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0: Morgan Wallen's You Proof just became the 19th country song ever to be certified diamond. And out of those 19 songs, 6 of them belong to Morgan Wallen. So a big congrats to him. He has sold over 10 million units on You Proof. And that joins the list of Whiskey Glasses, Chasing You, Wasted on You, Sand in My Boots, and Last Night. Big congrats going out to him. And he's not the only one who broke a record yesterday. Luke Holmes is now a 3-time Guinness World Record holder. The recent one was Luke Holmes became the first country solo star to headline Wembley with 3 sold-out shows. So congrats to him as well. And some Luke Holmes for you's coming up right after the break.
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3: It's slow going southbound on the 404 from Finch to the 401 and northbound on the 404 past the 407 to Major Mac. Again, slows from Stokeville Side Road to past Bloomington Side Road. We have construction in the right-hand lane. Little bit of volume eastbound on the 407 through the 412 out towards Highway 12. 412's in good shape. No issues on Lake Ridge out to Dagmar or Brock Road to Coppins Corners. On the York-Durham line, there's a little bit of volume through Bloomington. Beyond that, everything runs well up towards Ravenshoe. Ravenshoe to Eudora looks pretty good. No issues in town in Keswick or Stouffville. 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That's latest traffic. I'm Alexis Deary.
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1: Overnight tonight, we have a low of 18 with a few clouds. Tomorrow, a high of 28 with a 40% chance of rain and the risk of a thunderstorm. Overnight, we have a low of 18 with a 30% chance of showers. And Friday, a high of 27 with a 40% chance of rain. Overnight, we have a low of 19 with a 40% chance of showers. Weather is brought to you by S&B Keswick Motors, serving Georgina since 1972 from the corner of Queensway and Glenwoods. Tell them Big Daddy sent you. And that's your K-Country weather. I'm Antonia Altavante.
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2: It's heavy going northbound on the 404 past the 407. A major Mack again from Stouffville Side Road to Bloomington Side Road. Southbound on the 404 slows through Mulock and again south of the 407 off and onto the 401. Bit of volume eastbound on the 407 through the 412. 48's in great shape through Ballantrae up towards Georgina. A little bit of volume on the York-Durham line through Bloomington Side Road. Beyond that, everything looks pretty good. We do have some construction on Zephyr Road between Concession Roads 5 and 6. Beyond that, everything's running well on Durham Road 8 through Roseville, and no issues on Reach through Epson and over to 12. 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That's the latest traffic. I'm Alexis Deary.
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0: is a wild story right now out of Alberta. Can you picture taking your kid to school and them getting hit at school by the teacher? This is exactly what happened at a private school. Now, a school supervisor is being charged. They didn't just hit the kid, but they hit the kid with a belt. So belt disciplinary action, that is insane. I can't even imagine what the parents are dealing with at this point. But yes, he should be charged. That hasn't happened since like the 1960s. I feel like back in the day, it was normal to hit kids as disciplinary action, and it hasn't been for a very long time.
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3: Slow going northbound on the 404 past the 407. A major Mack again, slow going from Stouffville Side Road to Bloomington Side Road. Construction in the right-hand lane.

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0: It is time to play Cake Quiz. And because today is Underwear Day, that's what your question's going to be based on. It's the rodeo with Elle, the world record for the most pairs of underwear worn at once is 266, okay? This man was a broadcaster. Can you tell me which sector, though? Was he a radio host, B, a weatherman, or C, a news anchor? If you know the answer, text me on the ICD insurance text line 905-989-0937. Up for grabs, we do have a pair of passes to the Honda Indy coming up. And here is your hint. Okay, if you listen to the station, he would have the same job as Antonia Altamonte.
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0: party last night in Toronto at Casa Loma held by Drake called Strong Women, Stronger Drinks, where reportedly he gave away more than $1 million in like gifts and prizes. Each lady there went home with $50,000 regardless. Some got luxury cars. Multiple guests got $100,000 rewards. And I'm just wondering, how do we get on those invite lists? It's Elle on the UK Country. I hope you guys have a wonderful night and meet me right back here tomorrow on the rodeo.
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2: Looks pretty good out there this afternoon. Just a bit of volume northbound on the 404 past the 407 to Major Mac. Again, slows from Stouffville Side Road to Aurora Side Road. Construction in the right-hand lane and southbound on the 404 slows from Steeles to the 401. Eastbound on the 407, heavy going through the 412 out towards Highway 12. Things are running well on 12 up towards Brock and beyond that to Brecon. 7A through to Port Perry, problem-free. No issues on 47 to Uxbridge and no in-town problems in Uxbridge or Stouffville. 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
1: Overnight tonight, we have a low of 18 with a few clouds. Tomorrow, a high of 28 with a 40% chance of rain and the risk of a thunderstorm. Overnight, we have a low of 18 with a 30% chance of showers. And Friday, a high of 27 with a 40% chance of rain. Overnight, we have a low of 19 with a 40% chance of showers. 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Tell them Big Daddy sent you. And that's your K-Country weather. I'm Antonia Altavante.
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